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0: 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Have a medical run. 920 North Main, repeating 920 North Main. Had a 68-year-old male with shoulder pain, blood in his urine. He is conscious and breathing, has had a heart stent. Will be dispatched 1909.
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0: 62 in Plaza, God we trust. Everett William, 709, sitting on a gray. Zion, 5-1.

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2: 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It's showing that that one operator expires 9/22/2028, 0 points, single 80, your 28 is off till that low single 80.
0: Clearly.

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0: Patrick, thanks. Sorry, 6516 tonight.
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2: Roger.
0: Received a call from 220 Vine. 220 Vine. Caller just went to Evansville and came back. They have a window open, the screen's open, and they can hear noise in the house. They're outside. They're requesting officers to check the residence. And they're outside. 220 Vine.
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Attention all Tulsa County units, have a VOL out for a reckless driver. 964 eastbound at the mile marker 8, 564 eastbound at the mile marker 8. Caller called in advised an older white Chevy van, reckless driving all over the roadway. Probably she was swerving and speeding all over the roadway, trying to push drivers off the road. 964 eastbound at the mile marker 8.

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2: 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She's taking some pills. 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

0: 65-14, 65-16. The female subject has left that area, Caller is out looking for her. The caller is in a red pickup truck in the area, still looking for her. Just your information.
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2: 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I'll be staging this dearly in Haynes.
0: Clear, 6X-ray 15. Also, 494, we need you to stage with Wadeville fire. The female subject is taken off this time. Unknown location. We're going to have law enforcement attempt to locate. Information only.

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1: Clear, 4 medic 4. 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
0: That's affirmative. 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
2: 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Color advise a subject. Came looking for an extension cord. She would just like the area check. 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You can read the call.
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0: 65-16. 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Yeah, Kara or a Tara Morrow.
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0: Kara Morrow. 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

0: 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I'm going to locate. 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
1: 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Is there a first team? He's showing near 630 Steerly, 630 Steerly in the back, closer to 750 Steerly. It's information.
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1: 16.
0: Received a call from a subject. She was sitting on her front porch. Advised a female was running from a male. Not sure if something's wrong or not. Female was in a white t-shirt in the 9th and James area. I haven't received any more calls. You can just check the area.
1: Clear. Did they say which direction the female was running?

0: So that's going to be 9 tonight, ticket issued.
1: I'll email you.
0: Being around suspicious.
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1: Clear me four. Give me 16. Call back, the caller can't advise which way they were running. The male subject was holding the baby. Male subject was holding the baby. All she could tell me is she was on 9th Street. 9th Street.
2: 16. This version is 16. I'm in the area.
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0: 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Subject heard someone. 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
0: Yeah, God. Charles Henry Robert 886. 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
0: Last name is Oldham, Ocean Lincoln David, Henry Adam Mary. 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Date of birth is 1981, 07, 08, white female.

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0: 25-25, your 28 is showing a 2007 Kia Sport, white in color. Unable to run a 27. It's coming back to an LLC company out of Mount Vernon.
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0: 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I need a Notre Dame plate, Nora Ocean 7406. 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
0: 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Indian Inga, David Boy Frank, 126. 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
0: 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On a Pontiac G6, Indiana and God. 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

0: 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He's also having problems with his pump. Again, 922 Cranery Street, Posey Dispatch 343.
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McCormick to law enforcement is requesting your assistance at Highway 62 in the Keck Bypass for a traffic stop. I believe male subject has swallowed something. Again, Highway 62 at the Keck Bypass, Posey Dispatch 554. Clear for medic 2.

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0: 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Myself and 656 are transporting two females from the Posey County Jail into Rockville Penitentiary, right for getting mileage.
1: Go ahead with ending.
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I'm going to now take custody of the J3 and transport them to Deaconess Midtown for jail clearance.

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0: 17. 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

0: 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Navy Chick, 62, eastbound between Ford and St. Phillips Road. There was a piece of concrete in the roadway.
1: Okay.
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1: Maybe not.
0: This is 1043. I'm going to be stopping at 6214. The check is passed.
1: Goodbye, 62 and forward.
0: Hey, from.

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Myself and 3 will be at 331 West 2nd Street, TMI for a field check.

0: 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We're 10A.
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0: I have a DX message. We're ready to copy.
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0: TXA Jennifer Jones. Jennifer Jones, 812-604-5241, 604-5241. Her husband was arrested the other day and the dog was in the vehicle trying to find where the dog is.

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0: Andy 14. Unfortunately, the 27 advises the same way that calls built, just showing 531 West 2nd Street, Apartment C. No other numerics or anything?
1: Clear. 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

0: 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Again, Gate 7. 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
1: Mike.

Central units, ATLM area of 66 and Baum Road, going westbound of the red car that passed the caller and is now going the speed limit. Caller advising that you're driving erratic in 66 and Baum Road, 66 westbound. Business Rifle 1106.

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0: 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The other 27 for Timothy Smith out of Evansville. 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
0: 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Reference: the dog got out of the backyard. It'd be a brown dog with black spots.
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6513, 6517. Have a motorist assist / road hazard, Highway 66 in Winery, semi broke down.

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dry rice, explore what's about 6 mile marker. The semi trailer on the back says Trans Am, swerving the roadway. That's 4 6 mile marker westbound.

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0: 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I got 28, 30.

0: 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Was the complainant at the residence, or I see that they requested a TX, but were they at their residence?
1: Unable to advise. 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

0: 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I tried the numbers in the call log multiple times, and I think they might have their call blocker turned on. Can you contact them back?
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0: 657 Yankee Triumph, but it immediately said destination unavailable.
1: This 517, you cut out. Were you talking to me in Kendrick 10-9?
0: Affirmative. But when I called, it immediately said destination unavailable and hung up. I'll try again.
1: Clear.

0: 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Semi's off the main highway, in the turn lane to get into East Lake. 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

0: extension, any county units need a unit to take the 2641 Red Oak Court. Part of why the female is staying with her. 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They're not ready for her to leave. She doesn't want him on the property. The 2641 Red Oak Court.
1: Wordsler.

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0: 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Have a fall, 2610 North Ford Road, 2610 North Ford Road. It's a 90-year-old female that fell down a flight of stairs and landed on concrete. She has a head injury. She is setting up at this time. Again, 2610 North Ford Road, Post Dispatch 1602.
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The Ford Road and Ford Lane on a tan Tahoe, personalized plate, Tom Nora, Mary Ocean, Mary, it's a good document.

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0: Go 27. Indiana, name and date of birth. Last name, default, A. Adams. E. David, or Robert. Ocean, Enora. First name, Kiara. Picking, I, Ida, A. Adam, R. Robert, A. Adam. Melissa and Mary. 2009-12-19.
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1: 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The male confused in the parking lot. His daughter is on the way. There is a nurse on scene. He'll be in the ITA parking lot. Post dispatch 1647.
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0: 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Ford and Waterstone, Black Dodge Neon, Indiana Gowie Trust, Tom John Victor, 336. Also have a 27 one ready.
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0: Indiana Historic, Adam H. Henry, 195 P. Paul, AH 195 P. This, add that, hold

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1: Negative.

mentioned Mars Township, reference a possible illegal burning, 5315 Hausman Road, 5315 Hausman Road. Caller advising his neighbor is burning trash in a barrel and believes there's plastic in it. The illegal burn will possibly be at 5401 Hausman and possibly at 5401 Hausman Road. For dispatch, 720.

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0: 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You know, just Adam Charles Ocean 588. Black.
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0: Well, the 6'5", 6'6", I'll be 6'7". 6'2", an older half. That's Grant Dodge, Grant Caravan, about 28.
1: C516, your volume is very low. We can't repeat.
0: Be signal 27, 6'2", an overpass. The red Dodge Grand Caravan with that 28 I ran.

0: 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I have a 10.27 and a 10.28 by then.
1: Go ahead.
0: VIN number will be 2 David. 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

Marty to 393 on Hyde Elk Trail. 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